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1: 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Taylor Swift is on the way next. Right now, it's Tracy Chapman.

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And coming up, it's the good news. 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

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So it turns out your zip code may actually make you happier. Yeah, a new study says where you live might have more to do with your happiness than you think. Coming up, the list of the top happiest cities in America. Yeah.

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99.5 The River. Coming up, a dose of nitwit news for you. A man stole $17,000 worth of Little Debbie snacks. How'd he do it? He thought he was clever. That story coming up in just

0: It's 99.5 The River and your daily dose of nitwit news coming your way. This guy from West Virginia has been arrested for stealing $17,000 worth of Little Debbie snacks. What does he plan to do with those? Well, the scheme wasn't exactly airtight. He was a delivery driver for a snack company and was supplying grocery stores, you know, with the goods. But instead of actually making the deliveries, he would forge employees' signatures on the invoices without actually dropping them off. So not only was he getting paid to make the delivery, but he was keeping all of the Little Debbie snacks. Now, the stores caught on pretty quickly when they realized they didn't have the inventory they were supposed to, right? So they started to figure out what was going on. Police were able to track him down after seeing him at flea markets, I don't know, selling Little Debbie snacks, some oatmeal cream pies, and some mini powdered donuts. The reports aren't 100% clear, but he also was not airtight with his plan. He has now been since charged with forgery, theft by deception, theft by unlawful taking, and deceptive or fraudulent business practices.
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Hey, thanks for listening here this morning. Whether you were up late with me, working right alongside with me, or just starting your day, I appreciate you letting me be a little part of what you got going on. Happy Thursday, by the way. 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

0: It's Andy and Bob after 5 on Andy's favorite day of the week, Thursday.
1: Thursday. Hi, friend. Hi.
0: Hello. And it's going to be a good one. We're going to start a journey today.
1: I don't know if I want to feel like walking.
0: Well, I didn't say you're going to walk. I just
1: want to road trip?
0: Journey. Could be.
1: Bring the snacks.
0: All right. You bring the snacks. That's your category.
1: All right. Okay, I got it.
0: We'll get into that in a minute.

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0: Maron, listen to that guy. That's my Joey. 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But not my Joey. 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Capisce?
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6: The WGY AccuWeather forecast, clouds and sun, but a couple of showers and a heavy thunderstorm today, especially late. No storms capable of flooding, downpours and localized damaging wind gusts. A high of 88, a heavy thunderstorm this evening, otherwise overcast and humid, the low 69. Humid with more clouds and sun Friday, couple of showers and a heavy thunderstorm in the afternoon, again capable of flooding, downpours and localized damaging wind gusts, a high 87. From the WGY Weather Center, I'm meteorologist Jason Caterina.
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0: thunderstorm in the afternoon, again capable of flooding, downpours, and localized damaging wind gusts, high 87. From the WGY Weather Center, I'm meteorologist Jason Caterina.
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2: We have Jasmine, who is a four-year-old mixed breed puppers with lots of energy. And fortunately, an even bigger love for people. So Miss Jasmine loves squeaky toys. She loves exploring and spending time with her favorite humans. 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She is very treat motivated, just like you and I are. She's looking for a home where she can be the only pet, because loud noises and quick movements can make her a little nervous as well. She would do best in a home with teens or adults living there. She is available for adoption through Mohawk Hudson's Humane's Foster to Adopt program, which includes a trial period and support to help everyone set up for success, which is wonderful.
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1: It's Andy and Bob, this or that Thursday, camping or beach. We're talking about like a last second trip before school starts. Andy, let's go to the talk back mic with darling Nikki.
2: I think I would rather do the beach because, I don't know, I like the beach. Camping, I'm not a big campfire person. I don't like the smell. So I'd rather be on the beach in the sun.
0: That campfire smell definitely does stick with you for a long time, right? Like it's in your hair. It's on your sweatshirt for a long time. But I like it anyway,
1: I do like it, but there was an extent. It was maybe about a month ago, first campfire, maybe the only campfire of the summer. And I don't know if I was sitting too close or I was just in the wrong spot, but it was a full circle around the campfire and I was blasted in the face with that
0: fire. Had the smoke seat.
1: Yeah, I had the smoke. And I mean, there was no way around it. And I couldn't back up much. I think there was like a fence behind me. But like I end up getting up and walking around.
0: Yeah. When you have the smoke seat, that's the worst spot. That's the only way to do it is you got to make your s'more and then leave, right? Like you just are
1: in. Make your s'more go.
0: Yeah, right? Like you're just a s'more dropper and then you go because there's really no point in just sitting there and just getting smoke in your face the whole time.
1: Yeah.
0: But I do like camping, right? Like I feel like there's, when you go to the beach, you're going to the beach to go to the beach, right? And then like, what else are you doing there? When you're camping, I feel like there's more things to do.
1: Right.
0: And that's why I think camping might be better here.
1: You admittedly have had a camper in the past. You do not have one currently, right?
0: No, because our weekends are now spent, you know, playing soccer the whole time. So we got rid of our camper for our permanent site. But that's what we were doing constantly when Rojo was little, is we were just going to the camper every weekend.
1: Yeah, and you miss that life, genuinely.
0: I do. I do. I really want to. I talk all the time with Pete is that when we're older and Rojo no longer wants to be with us, right? Or we're not spending every weekend at the camper. I just want to, at soccer, I want to get a camper again. And I just want to do that every weekend and travel around and
1: I also think you and your husband would be RV people. I think you'd be fantastic RV people.
0: Right? I think we would be. I think we would be RV people.
1: Yeah.
0: S'mores people.
1: S'mores people, RV people. Just don't give me the smoke seat. Look, we'd love to hear from you. This or that, camping or the beach. 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Or find Andy and Bob on Facebook, Instagram, and Threads and join the conversation.
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1: Sandy and Bob, you got 9 shots today to win $1,000. 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
1: It's Andy and Bob. 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

The Capital Region's best variety, 99.5 The River. And we're a little after 10 a.m. Good morning. I'm Heather. What can make this Thursday even better? Oh, I don't know. How about putting some free money in your pocket? Lots more chances to win $1,000. Make sure you're listening out for those keywords and then typing them onto our website as soon as you hear them.

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I'm Heather. So these days it's all about trying to stay calm and getting rid of the stress. But what is something that's supposed to help that actually stresses you out more? 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

0: 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It just like brightens my whole day. 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

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Heather here. Now, Brian Adams has been working on something fun for the past few months, doing acoustic versions of his favorite songs. And if you haven't seen them, you got a lot to get caught up on. And it's on his YouTube channel. Here he is now.

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And I'll tell you where you belong. That is on our winner list. Getting a free $1,000. 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
1: I'm Heather, and we're talking about cricket feet to help you sleep and know you don't need to eat bugs. 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Now, one scientist is saying, yeah, this actually does work. 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
1: With Bob Howard, doctors performed a groundbreaking surgery before this baby was ever born. 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
1: with Bob Howard. It is Daily Do Good time. So this little boy had surgery before he ever took his first breath. It's a wild story. During pregnancy, doctors discovered that baby Theo had a rare condition that caused his intestines to develop outside his body. Parents traveled from London to Texas, where surgeons successfully repaired the problem while he was still in the womb. Theo was later born full term, went home 3 days later, now a happy, healthy 5-month-old. Some miracles happen long before birth.
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